All I do is daydream. They be sleeping on us. 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All I do is daydream. They be sleeping on us. I'm just trying to see what they see. Daydream. Trying to see what they see. Daydream. Trying to see what keep me going.

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1: 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But wait a minute, isn't this?
0: Yeah, yes it is.
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0: Well, baby, I went down and got it.

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Over me. 留住你。